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G'day, I'm ready for 3 hours of great music. What about you? PJ the DJ here, live from the studios of 88.5 FM, home of music variety. 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Quick word from Main Roads, there's been a crash on Tonkin Highway southbound at Hepburn Avenue. Looks pretty nasty. Traffic has been reduced to one lane and is backed up for quite a way. So if you possibly can, try and avoid Tonkin Highway. This just happened about 10 minutes ago. And on Tonkin Highway southbound at Hepburn Avenue, one car has crashed into another and traffic is really, really slow. Variations on a Theme is the name of this show. That's because we play a wide range of music linked to a new mystery theme each week. The clues might be in the titles, the lyrics, or even the artist's names. You can call me on 9297 1088 or drop me a text on 0440 133 885 and tell me what you think the mystery theme is. You can even make some suggestions for songs that fit in with that theme, and if I've got a copy of it, I'll play it during the show. Or you could request a dedication for someone special. Bit nippy this morning, only 10 degrees, heading towards a forecast maximum of 18. And unfortunately for the garden, there is not much chance of rain today. But there is chance of a lot of great music coming up on the show. Just in the next hour, you're going to hear from Men at Work, Jimmy Barnes and The Living End, just to give you three Australian artists who I'll be playing. So what's today's mystery theme? Well, why don't you have a listen to this for a quick hint? I'm going to play The Beatles, who I usually start off with, and I'm going to play a cover of theirs from the Cookies' first pop hit.

And that was the Beatles with Chains. First put out by the group, the Cookies. But anyway, let's kick off with a catchy, kitschy classic that straddles the line between straight pop and early rock and roll. From all the way back in 1956, here's Jim Lowe with his number one hit, Green Door.

Let My Love Open the Door enjoyed critical and commercial success in 1980, but was dismissed by its writer and performer Pete Townshend as being just a ditty. Well, most people would kill to be able to write like that. Earlier, you heard the Cufflinks top 100 hit from 1969, Tracy. This band were not a natural group. The record was performed entirely by a bloke called Ron Dante, who also provided the lead vocal of the Archies' Sugar Sugar, which was another fictional group as well. His vocals were recorded 15 times over to make it sound like a big group was singing. Up next, a hit single by Australian punk band The Living End, about young people standing up for themselves against the powers that be. Songwriter Chris Chaney said he wanted to capture the screw society, screw mum and dad simplicity of early records by The Who. 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

And a big shout out to one of our regular listeners, Michael, who has already been in touch with me this morning and correctly identified the mystery theme today. Good on you. So, for the rest of you, keep thinking about what the mystery theme is. Love to hear from you. As I said earlier, drop me a text on 0440 133 885. Let me know what you think ties all of these songs together. Anyway, listen to the next group of songs for some more clues. First up, a track called Shangri-La, released just last year by a dynamic four-piece band called The Keys, hailing from Liverpool, where the echoes of musical legends inspire their sound. And we've got to make sure that we play the right track. Here we go. Here's The Keys with Shangri-La.

0: US country singer-songwriter Terry Gibbs with her standout crossover hit from 1980, Somebody's Knockin'.
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0: And here's Nobel laureate Bob Dylan with a song that lands somewhere between rockabilly and western swing. He also throws in a passing tribute to Alicia Keys, modelled after Memphis Minnie's tribute to a fellow blues pioneer. I was thinking about Ma Rainey, she sang 66 years before Dylan. Wonder where could Ma Rainey be? I've been looking for her, even been in old Tennessee. 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

0: Man at Work won Best Debut Single in 1981 for this track, Who Can It Be Now? 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
0: I'm PJ the DJ, and I'm playing music linked to our mystery theme for today. Songs about, well, you've got to work it out. Some of our listeners have already done so. As I said, big shout out to Michael and also Judy from Swanview, who've both been in touch and correctly identified our mystery theme for today. Here's a largely forgotten track called Love, You Hold the Key, written and recorded by Olivia Newton-John for her 1976 Gold Certified album, Don't Stop Believin'. And that's followed by Jimmy Barnes with his 2023 spin on Chain's blues classic Black and Blue, the track that inspired Michael Gudinski to start Mushroom Records.

worked out the theme yet? Or maybe the next few tracks will help. First, from a Fairport Convention album from 1969, A Meditation by Sandy Denny on the final hours of Mary, Queen of Scots, imprisoned in Fotheringay Castle in Northamptonshire and awaiting her execution. It's a startling piece of writing with a vocal performance full of wisdom, empathy and compassion. 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

0: Idina Menzel's performance of Let It Go for the animated Disney film Frozen won both an Oscar and a Grammy. Earlier you heard New Zealand jangle pop band The Chills with a standout track, Tied Up in Chain, from their breakthrough 1990 album, Submarine Bells. Quick word from Main Roads, that crash on Tonkin Highway southbound at Hepburn Avenue has now been cleared, which is the good news. The bad news is that traffic is still fairly slow there. It banked up quite a bit, backing north along Tonkin Highway from Hepburn Avenue, so it could still take a little bit of a while to clear completely. Traffic's still slow. If you can avoid Tonkin Highway, I'd certainly suggest you do so. Anyway, let's take a quick break for some words from our sponsors, and then we'll get back into more music in the second hour of the show.
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0: Welcome back, folks. It's just gone 10 o'clock. I'm PJ the DJ. This is Variations on a Theme, and I'm playing music linked to our mystery theme today. Every single song is all linked to the theme. Could be in the name of the song, could be somewhere in the lyrics, could be the name of the group or the artist. If you think you worked out what it is, send me a text on 0440 133 885. You can even get in touch with me just to chat about the music or to make suggestions for the playlist, or even just to let me know whether you are enjoying listening to the variety of music. Coming up in the next hour, you're going to get the chance to hear from Fleetwood Mac, The Black Sorrows, Diana Ross, and many, many more. But I'm going to kick off this second hour with a track released by American country artist Merle Haggard in 1968. In one of the cornerstone songs of his career, he focuses on the pain and suffering he caused his own mother after being imprisoned for robbery at San Quentin for 3 years.

Key to Love is a song from the 1966 debut studio album by John Mayall and the Blues Breakers, the one known colloquially as the Beano album because of the picture of lead guitarist Eric Clapton on the cover reading that children's comic. Earlier you heard Georgie Fame with his number one UK single from 1968, The Ballad of Bonnie and Clyde. This song upset some movie fans when it was played on the radio then, as it gave away the ending of the film. Next up, Diana Ross's second single to top the UK singles chart. It also hit number one in Australia, where it became the best-selling single of 1986. 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

Former child actor Eddie Hodges with his cover of the Isley Brothers single, I'm Gonna Knock on Your Door. Eddie's version in 1961 reached number one in Canada, the Netherlands, Sweden and Australia. Hard to believe that that was Top of the Pops. You're tuned to 88.5 FM, where variety comes alive. It is it's about 18 minutes past 10. I'm PJ the DJ, and I'm playing more great music linked to our mystery theme for today. Here's a few more clues. First up, from Crowded House's 1993 Ambitious Reset album, Together Alone, you'll hear a happy rock piece with incredible vocals, showcasing Neil Finn's skill in changing his voice to suit the style of...

0: Key to the Highway, first recorded in 1940 by the pianist Charlie Seeger, who co-wrote it with Big Bill Brunsey, with well over 100 known cover versions. Today you heard an acoustic rendition by Eric Clapton and B.B. King from their 2000 Grammy Award-winning collaborative album, Riding with the King. Earlier you heard Prisoner of Love, pop song from the 1930s that became a top 10 hit for three different artists at different times in the 1940s. Then it was forgotten completely until James Brown and his vocal group The Famous Flames revived it in 1963, and it became a staple of his live act. That's the version you heard today.
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0: 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Next up, the only track credited to all five members of Fleetwood Mac on their legendary 1977 Rumours album. 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
0: I'm PJ the DJ. This is Variations on a Theme, and I'm playing more songs about, well, you've got to work it out. To give you a little bit of a chance to think about what you've been listening to before we get back into the playlist proper, once again, it's time for Under the Covers. 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Here is track 1.

Well, they don't make them like that anymore. Some people would say that that's a good thing. Some people would say it's not. First up was a 1961 cover by Hungarian singer Hedika, one of the earliest female rockers in France. Discovered by Johnny Stark, she recorded the first French female rock EP in April 1961. That's where this track was from. And she was also someone who frequently opened for very famous French pop star Johnny Hallyday. That was followed at track two by a 1965 hit version by Guy Harvey and Les Gendarmes. They were a popular Canadian variété français pop group from Quebec, active primarily in the late 1960s and 1970s. Track three, of course, was the original 1958 recording by American singer and songwriter of the song, Neil Sedaka. The song was originally intended for Little Anthony and the Imperials, but when Sedaka and his publisher were disappointed by Little Anthony's recording, Sedaka decided to record it himself, a move that successfully launched his solo singing career and reached number 14 on the US Billboard Hot 100 chart. So that's the one that kicked things off for Neil. Next, British band Alabama 3 with their original song from their 2002 Power in the Blood album,

0: in 1967, the Doors decided to cover this old Willie Dixon blues song after their guitarist, Robbie Krieger, heard John Hammond Jr.'s version. A backdoor man is a guy like the Iceman or an insurance salesman who has relations with a woman while her husband has been out slaving away to provide for her. He'd run out the back door to avoid detection when the husband entered in through the front. Earlier, you heard Australian blues and rock band The Black Sorrows with their 1989 hit, Chained to the Wheel. Let's stop for a few words from our sponsors and then we will get straight back into the music for the final hour of the show.
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0: G'day, I'm PJ the DJ. Welcome back to Variations on a Theme, sponsored by On Point Uniforms in Wongarra. This is the show where every single song that I play between 9 and midday today is all linked to a mystery theme. Some of you have worked out what it is. Some of you might still be scratching your head. But anyway, see how you go over the next hour. Coming up, you're going to hear from Noel Gallagher, Yotu Yindi and Taylor Swift, just to name a few of the many, many great artists that I'm going to play in the final hour. In fact, we'll have a couple of tracks now, both big hits in the late 1960s that you just might happen to know. See if you recognize this one.
7: Hello, I'm Johnny Cash.

I Hear You Knocking is about a guy whose ex-lover returns to him. When she left, he begged her to come back, but now the tables are turned and he won't even answer the door. First recorded with a swinging blues sound by New Orleans singer Smiley Lewis in 1955, the song was revived in 1970 as the Christmas single you heard today by Welsh rockabilly guitarist Dave Edmonds. Coming up next is one of the bonus tracks included on the platinum edition of Taylor Swift's huge hit album of 2008, Fearless. This is her re-recorded version from 2021. 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

Raw Whiskey Heart and Blues Rock Track was the lead single from American rock duo The Black Keys' second studio album, Thick Freakness, released in 2002. It's tuned to 88.5 FM, where variety comes alive. It's 20 past 11. I'm PJ the DJ, and this is Variations on a Theme. Coming up now, Lock All the Doors, a track from Noel Gallagher's High Flying Birds from his 2015 album Chasing Yesterday. It's a frantic guitar-driven banger that perfectly channels classic 90s era Oasis. Surprise, surprise. Called Lock All the Doors.

water's running my brain. When they drag me back to work again, pains and blisters on my mind and my hands, from living daily with those canvas bags.

0: just heard the title track from multi-Grammy award-winning band Cage the Elephant's 2019 album, Social Cues, specially selected this morning by Michael, one of our regular listeners, who was first in with the correct answer as to what is today's mystery theme. Very clever choice, Michael. I'm impressed by how you managed to tie it into the theme without it being obvious. Well done. Earlier, I played Inside Looking Out, a single by The Animals from 1966, based loosely on a prison work chant collected by musicologist Alan Lomax in the 1930s.
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0: Our next song is one of the most famous US prison folk songs of the 20th century. In this song, the light of the train gives the inmates hope. If it shines on them, they take it as a sign that they'll soon go free. Blues musician Lead Belly was the first to popularise it commercially in a 1930s recording while he was serving time in Angola prison. But the version you're going to hear today is one of the most popular covers, recorded by Creedence Clearwater Revival in 1969. Here's Midnight Special. 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

0: Jailbreak's the top 10 hit song recorded by AC/DC for their 1976 album, Dirty Deeds Done Dirt Cheap. Today you heard a much sought-after cover version recorded 20 years later by Yothu Yindi, referencing Deaths in Custody for a rare AC/DC tribute album called Fusebox. You're tuned to 88.5 FM, where variety comes alive. It's just gone 20 to 12.
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0: G'day, PJ the DJ here. Well, as I said, it's gone 20 to 12. In fact, it's pushing up towards quarter to 12 now. So the time has almost come to say goodbye. Even if you haven't served time behind bars, you've probably been a prisoner of something, be it a prisoner of love, money, addiction, lifestyle, or poor choices. If you're locked up in chains, whether they're literal or metaphorical, they're held together by a lock with its own key. Yes, folks, the theme for this week's episode was Under Lock and Key. I'm going to finish off with a couple more songs that can't really be missed out when playing songs about being shackled. Like the one you can hear now in the background. Still more. Most people know that it's called the Unchained Melody, but not too many know that the reason why it's called that is that it's the musical theme to a 1955 prison film called Unchained, hence the song title. It's since become a standard, one of the most recorded songs of the 20th century, with 1,500 recordings by more than 670 artists in many languages. The most notable version, of course, is the one which is playing now by the Righteous Brothers.

But as I said, I'm going to play a few more songs that really can't be missed out when you are playing a playlist connected to locks and keys and chains. So next up, you're going to hear Unchain My Heart, recorded by Ray Charles in 1961. Quickly became a top 10 hit and has since been covered by almost 150 different artists. That's followed by a classic piece of jazz by Bessie Smith, who specialised in the artful portrayal of the cheesed-off woman archetype. Lock and Key is the track. It's a hilarious indictment of a cheater, and it has Smith stripping her unfaithful man of nearly every article of clothing that she ever bought him. At one point, the scenario is garnished with a colourful threat from Bessie. I'll shoot him off if I hear you cough. 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

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Give me that hat and that red vest too. Take off my watch. Give me my ring. I want them shoes and everything. You just got to be the lady's squeeze. Well, let them squeeze you in your BVD. If you say much, I'll shoot them all.

Bessie Smith with Lock and Key. Well, I am signing off now. PJ the DJ here saying bye till you can join me next Tuesday at 9 o'clock for another 3-hour episode of Variations on a Theme on 88.5 FM. But I'm going to finish off with a 6-minute song that was described by its composer as a mock opera. Some people believe that the lyrics describe a suicidal murderer haunted by demons, while others suggest the song is actually a veiled coming out by lead singer Freddie Mercury. All agree that while its actual meaning may remain locked down, it's possibly one of the greatest songs of all time. Here's Queen with their massive hit from 1975.

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0: 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Oliver McNerney here, inviting you to join me every Saturday afternoon at 3 o'clock with Anything Goes. I will be playing some of the all-time great singers of the 20th century, including those wonderful songs from the unforgettable stage and Hollywood musicals. Also featuring on the show, some Australian and Irish artists. So make it a date and don't be late. On Saturday, 3 o'clock, right here on VCA 88.5, where the valley comes alive. 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

Finding it a bit awkward to make new friends as an adult? 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Befriend Swan invites you to give it a go. 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Google Befriend Swan, give it a go today. 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

0: 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The time has come to pick up the little ones from school. Please remember to keep the speed at 40 between 2:30 and 4 p.m. Finding it a bit awkward to make new friends as an adult? 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Befriend Swan invites you to give it a go. 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Your community is waiting to meet you.
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1: Are you looking for something to do this Saturday night? 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From 4:30 to 8:30, they're celebrating Christmas in July with their special event. They'll have food trucks, artesian stalls, live music, mulled wine and fire pits. 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

0: 21, it's a pretty important number. 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
9: 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I play and present the biggest and the best rock and pop hits from the 70s, 80s, 90s and more. If you were fortunate enough to be listening to the station over the last few hours, you heard Michael in Training with some banger hits as he's getting himself right in the mix of becoming one of the new members and presenters here at 88.5 FM. In the next few weeks, he'll be presenting the barbecue hits on a Saturday from 12 till 3. So thanks, Michael. Practicing beautifully. Looking forward to having his show on the airwaves, I'd say by next month at some stage. So stay tuned for that. Hey, Peter, great Tuesday. Get in touch with me. The phone lines are open. Give us a call. Let me know if you're celebrating an event, what's happening out in the streets, or if you want to get a song request, give us a call, 9297 1088. We can use an SMS as well with your request and info to 0440 133 885. That number again, 0440 133 885. A big thank you to Harvey Norman Midland and IGA stores in Ellenbrook, Stratton, Maddington and Caulfield Fresh IGA for not only being valued sponsors at 88.5, but also major sponsors of the program every Tuesday and Thursday between 5 and 7 p.m. In the meantime, Walk of Life, Dire Straits. 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

0: If you're channel surfing, or if you're a regular listener, you know you're listening to VCA 88.5 FM, where variety comes alive. There's the Spin Doctors with Two Princes. Right now in Perth, we're currently sitting at 16 degrees. We're heading down for a cool minimum of 7 degrees and a nice sunny top of 18 degrees for your hump day Wednesday. The weatherman, weather girl, has promised nothing but sunshine for at least the next few days until perhaps a little bit of the wet stuff comes back in. You wouldn't believe it, over the weekend. Glad to have your company. Taking right through to 7 p.m. Get your request in now.
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5: 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Well, it's all happening again this Saturday at Bunnings Ellenbrook. It all kicks off at 8 a.m. What is it you say? It's our monthly snag sizzle down at Bunnings Ellenbrook. That's right. So come and grab your hot dogs, your drinks, and come and say hello to some of your favourite presenters this Saturday at Bunnings Ellenbrook. Always good to mingle and meet the community, members of the community. And it's always good, as we're told, to put a face behind the sounds of your local radio station here at 88.5 FM. 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

The Big O, Roy Orbison. Elvis Presley once said, one of the greatest voices, if not the greatest voice I've ever heard. He said that about Roy Orbison back in the 70s. You are tuned to VCA 88.5 FM, wherever righty comes alive. 15 minutes time, we've got the halfway mark, we've got the feature, we go back to back, you're two for Tuesday, bit of a feature, the main event, I like to call it, have done for almost 9 years, so stay tuned for that. 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It was Bad Case of Loving You, 21st of July, 1979. 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
11: Tonight's main event is a gentleman born on the 26th of May 1964, is an American singer, musician, songwriter, record producer and actor. He began his career in 1981, where he's gone on to sell more than 40 million records worldwide and sits 93 on VH1's Greatest Artist of Hard Rock of All Time. 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

0: million records worldwide. And so he's an American singer, songwriter, musician, record producer, and actor. Lenny Kravitz, back-to-back for our Tuesday evening. A big shout-out to Jake in Gidgeganup, who's listening at the moment. He's patiently waiting for his song request from Men at Work. That's coming up in mere seconds. Taking right through to 7 p.m., as we do every Tuesday and Thursday, with the biggest and the best rock and pop hits from the 70s, 80s, 90s, and more.
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0: 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Jake and Gidgeganup, Men at Work, Down Under, as requested. 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
1: The sound of sausages sizzling on the grill. The sight of fresh buns all lined up neatly in a row. The smell of the onions grilling. The sight of the sauces splashing over the snag, bringing it all together as a taste sensation. You can almost taste it now. Is there nothing better?
2: Yep. 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This Saturday from 7 a.m, Bunnings Ellenbrook. Get down there.
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7: I certainly do. 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

A bit of Status Quo there, just about to finish off this evening's program. Don't worry, the fun, the variety continues here at 88.5 FM, locked and loaded in studio number one. Here's my dear mate, Neil, who's going to take you right through to 9pm with Up the Junction, the best of British. I know he's got another great playlist full of great English hits from all the eras from all the decades. So stay tuned for that. That's going to be a beauty coming up. Following Neil is going to be going underground with Honor and Jeff, and they'll take you right through to 10pm for an hour. And then Living in the 70s with Alan Simpson from 10pm. So plenty of variety still to come your way here at 88.5. As I say, it's been a great time. The last few hours been good having your company. We can do it all again on Thursday between 5 and 7pm. In the meantime, you have been rocked on 88.5 FM's Jimmy Will Rock You. For now, take care, stay tuned, and keep rocking.

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2: 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You can almost taste it now. 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
3: 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This Saturday from 7 a.m, Bunnings Ellenbrook. 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

And a very warm welcome this evening to all our listeners on 88.5 FM. You're listening to Up the Junction, of course, for all the very best of British without the fanfare every Tuesday night from 7. I'll be taking you through to 9 o'clock, as I do every Tuesday. And without further ado, a big thank you to the boss man, Jim, for Jimmy Rocks You. He presents the show leading up to this very show on a Tuesday between 5 and 7. And, of course, again, you get a double dose on Thursday between 5 and 7. But thank you very much, Jim. As always, fantastic job from you. And I'm hoping, at least equal, maybe. Anyway, we'll see how we go. Lots to get through tonight on the show, including the usual sort of pop gems from the 80s and 90s that I like to get out the road early on, you know, because there's some regular listeners out there who insist on them. And then, of course, we got the usual indie and some from the 4AD stable today, as well as some acid jazz a bit later on, and a very, very special track later on in the show. You'll have to listen for almost the duration of the show to get to hear it, and that's the new song from Ian McCulloch and Echo and the Bunnymen, which was only released this week. So that's coming up in the second hour of Up the Junction today. So let's get the ball rolling, will you? I played Bananarama a couple of weeks ago, or maybe even 3 weeks ago, and there was a technical glitch, which is code for presenter stuffing up. And anyway, I'm going to play Bananarama again. A different song this time. Here's Shy Boy, and you're listening to 88.5.

Johann Strauss has got nothing on Neil and Neil. It's nothing but the best of British, without all the pomp and ceremony, right here on 88.5 FM.

And you're listening to Up the Junction on a Tuesday night, or at least I hope so anyway. If you're not, there'll be trouble. All the very best of British without the fanfare. That's what you get here on Up the Junction every Tuesday night on 88.5, where variety comes alive. And that was Roxy Music from the remarkable Avalon record, the last from Roxy Music, and the third single from it. That was Take a Chance with Me. And before that, from what has been described as one of the best pop rock records of the 1980s. You can probably guess what that is. It's the Be Yourself Tonight record from Eurythmics. I think it was their fourth, maybe. And that single was also their fourth single from that record. It's All Right from 1985's Be Yourself Tonight. Fantastic record. It had Elvis Costello. It had Stevie Wonder playing harmonica on one particular track, one of the singles. And then, of course, a myriad of guest artists, but a great record and a bit of a departure for them from their previous three. Right at the top as well, as promised, tempted to say one of the original girl bands, but of course we're forgetting the likes of the Supremes, the Ronettes, the Shirelles, Pointer Sisters, Sister Sledge, and the list goes on. That was Bananarama with Shy Boy from 1982, and that's in lieu of, I think I went to play Robert De Niro's Waiting a few weeks ago, and come a cropper, you might say. Anyway, that's in lieu of that, Bananarama with Shy Boy. And that's the sort of poppier tracks out of the way for this Tuesday evening. We're going to play now a whole heap of sort of indie stuff, I guess, including some bands from the 4AD label. We've got a song from Nina Cherry that hasn't had much play on Australian radio anyway, from 2014. That's coming up a bit later. And the very first single from The Verve in this bracket coming up. But before that, let's get to this week's Gatecrasher from one of the finest bands ever, in my humble opinion, and didn't really enjoy much success, or haven't really enjoyed much success outside of the US anyway. It's Los Lobos from San Francisco in the US, and this track's called When the Circus Comes to Town. I hope you enjoy it.

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1: And it's that time of the evening when I present to you a little community advert. Compliments of 88.5 FM, of course. The Kalamunda Night Market is coming up very shortly. In fact, it's this Saturday, the 25th of July, for those cosy winter nights, and it's a very special Christmas in July event. I'm guessing applications are still open, maybe, if you get a hold of the Kalamunda Council, but otherwise, get on down there between 4:30pm and 8:30pm this Saturday at the Kalamunda Town. There's food trucks, there's artisan stalls, live music, mulled wine and fire pits. So that's going to be a night to remember in the middle of winter at the Kalamunda Township and the night market coming up this Saturday. So get on down there and support your local council and community. What did you hear before my little community read? Let's see. We heard from The Verve. The very first song from them, the very first single from Richard Ashcroft and The Verve, that song was called All in the Mind. Very different to what they later on became known for, didn't they? Anyway, a fantastic song, The Verve, All in the Mind. And before that, Kate Bush, one of my favourite artists, as probably everyone knows by now, from 1986, Kate Bush and her standalone single, Experiment 4, which was an added bonus to the whole story, I think, Greatest Hits package. A song about a lethal sound, which is interesting enough. But the video also featured, you might remember, Hugh Laurie and Jennifer Saunders. So that's one to check out if you can. Maybe download it on YouTube, whatever you like to do. Before that, Los Lobos. As I said, one of the finest bands ever, in my humble opinion, who sadly haven't enjoyed much success out of their home country of US. And one of my listeners kindly rang up and said they're not from San Francisco, they're from Los Angeles, which is true. I stand corrected. That song was When the Circus Comes to Town, which probably couldn't be more apt with the state of things in the US at the moment. Lots more to get through on Up the Junction this Tuesday evening, including we've got some of my favourite artists, which I always like to sort of, you know, that's the thing about having a radio show of your own on community radio. You can sort of drop in some of your favourites, can't you? I've got Andy Bell coming up. I've got some Felt too, and some Kitchens of Distinction, which I've just newly discovered but I've been playing over the last few weeks. So stay tuned. I'm here till 9 o'clock. Hope you can stick around. Mary in the Junkyard is the next band coming up, and their song Mouse. I reckon these three tracks, for the next few anyway, are a bit of an acquired taste. See what you think. This one's Mary in the Junkyard, and then we've got Anna Calvi and David Byrne coming up after that. 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

And you're listening to Up the Junction for all the very best of British without the fanfare on a Tuesday night. And you're listening to Neil. Sans Neil. And yeah, hopefully he'll be back in the new year sometime. That's something to look forward to, isn't there? Or isn't it? Yes, we're proudly presented to by Simplicity Funerals. I sometimes forget to mention that, but fantastic sponsor they are of this very station, 88.5 FM, where variety comes alive. You just heard from the Ride guitarist and songwriter Andy Bell from his very first solo record of 2020. The record was called The View From Halfway Down. That was the first single from it, Love Comes in Waves. And that's Andy Bell, as I say, from Ride and BDI and even of Oasis, some of you might know, not the Erasure singer-songwriter. Before that, we heard from Anna Calvi with special vocals by David Byrne as well. Their song Strange Weather from Anna Calvi's EP of a little while ago from 2014. It was an EP of cover versions. And that was Strange Weather, the Kieran Ann track from them. And at the very top, as I said, a bit of an acquired taste. That was Mary in the Junkyard with their song Mouse, formed in 2022. That was the friends who got together in the classical music summer camp, Mary in the Junkyard, with their single Mouse. We'll see how we go, playing some more of them in weeks to come. Okay, lots to get through still, if I stop chatting, that is. Here's another song with a variation of the title Love Comes in Waves. This is Pet Shop Boys, and they insist that love comes quickly. 88.5.

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Do you want to up the ante and reach a higher realm? Well, you simply must listen to Up the Junction for all the very best of British every Tuesday night from 7 with the positively dreamy Neil and Neil. I promise you, it'll be right up your alley, only on VCA 88.5 FM.

And you're listening to Up the Junction on a Tuesday night for all the very best of British without the fanfare. And that was Pale Saints, of course, one of the bands from the 4AD stable of the 1990s. And that was their song Throwing Back the Apple. Before that, one of my newly discovered bands, but a band that had been around for a long time, Felt with A New Day Dawning. And at the very top, yeah, sorry, I lied, there was another pop gem to include, wasn't there? That was Pet Shop Boys with Love Comes Quickly. In direct contrast to Andy Bell, who says love comes in waves. So anyway, can't argue with that, can we? Lots more to get through on this Tuesday night, including I've got some a very different sort of cover version, something I might make a regular feature of on this show, Up the Junction. I've got Blancmange doing a cover of an ABBA song very, very soon. We've also got a Nina Cherry doing a song from 2014, which is probably not a song that she was known for, but a fantastic tune nonetheless, and it was a critically acclaimed record, as it turns out. Some Kitchens of Distinction, of course, a bit later on, and the new one from Echo and the Bunnymen as well. So plenty to look forward to in this second hour of Up the Junction for all the very best of British without the fanfare. And, of course, we're proudly brought to you by Simplicity Funerals. Okay, without further ado, here's a track by another of the 4AD stable from a few years ago now. The band was Diff Juz, and this song's called No Motion. Up the Junction.

0: 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Adam 62. That's all right. That's a lot.
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1: And you're listening to Up the Junction. Up the Junction on this Tuesday night. Yes, that was a bit of an acid jazz track, wasn't it? That was Raw Stylus with Pushing Against the Flow. Before that, from the band who gave us Living on the Ceiling and Don't Tell Me, that was Blancmange, believe it or not, with a song made famous-ish by ABBA, The Day Before You Came. And right at the top, Diff Juzz from the 4AD stable and a song from the 1990s. That was No Motion, an instrumental from them. Yeah, very much of the time, that particular track, and maybe we can find a track with a vocal on it next time. Diff Juzz with No Motion. Okay, Up the Junction on a Tuesday, and you can hear us every Tuesday night between 7 and 9, of course, right here on 88.5, where variety comes alive. And unfortunately, no honour tonight, but you can listen to Alan Simpson with Living in the 70s from 10. He'll take you all the way through to tomorrow. So that's, yeah, a few hours anyway. In the meantime, let's get cracking on the rest of this list, shall we? Here's Nina Cherry, a song I alluded to before from her 2014 record, which was remarkably overlooked by fans, I think, or yeah, by the general public, but I'm critically acclaimed anyway. This is a song called Out of the Black, and it was a fantastic record, the name of which escapes me right now, but maybe in weeks to come I can give you that information. Here's Nina Cherry from 2014, Out of the Black. 88.5.

From Fawlty Towers to Mr. Bean to Are You Being Served to Some Mothers Do Have 'Em. From the comedy hits to the British hits, it's Up the Junction with Neil and Neil on 88.5 FM.

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2: Five.

And that was Kitchens of Distinction with a song called Drive That Fast, which I'm hoping none of you are doing this evening, if at all, to be honest. Yes, Kitchens of Distinction, one of my finds of recent weeks anyway. Fantastic band, and a band I'll be playing a lot more of in weeks to come. Before that, Portable Radio, also a fantastic band with their song Good News. And at the very top, Nina Cherry with a song from 2014 from her Blank Project record. That song was Out of the Black. And from what I heard of that record, it's quite a good one, so check it out if you are inclined to. Unfortunately, we're getting to the end of Up the Junction for this Tuesday night, but the good news is that I'll be back next week from 7 o'clock on Tuesday for more of the very best of British without the fanfare, of course, for 2 hours. And I'm thinking next week I'm going to sort of mix things up a bit again, and I'm going to do a Gorillaz special. 2 hours of Gorillaz. That's the brainchild, of course, of Jamie Hewlett and Damon Albarn of Blur. And I might even slip in a bit of Blur music too, just because if it's good enough for Damon at his Gorillaz concerts, it's good enough for me. So a two-hour special next week on Up the Junction of Gorillaz. Nothing but Gorillaz all show. So something to look forward to. Right, okay, a few more tracks to squeeze in before I say cheerio. We've got Echo and the Bunnymen coming up very soon with their new track, Brussels is Haunted, and a couple of others just to see us out as well. So I'll be back next week. Be safe. And, yeah, as I say, Up the Junction, don't forget us next Tuesday from 7. Bye for now.

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0: And headliners, Nylon Stroke. 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
3: 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This Saturday from 7 a.m, Bunnings Ellenbrook. 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

Hello and welcome to another week of Living in the 70s. My name is Alan Simpson. For the next 2 hours, I'll be with you this week playing some of the great singer-songwriters of the 70s. Opening the show this week was Albert Hammond with These Are the Good Old Days. He was a very good singer-songwriter. Some of the other songs he wrote was 99 Miles from LA, Down by the River, Free Electric Band, Moonlight Lady, and of course his biggest hit was It Never Rains in California.

You're on 88.5 FM. This week I've got the spotlight on some of the great singer-songwriters of the 70s. Next up, two songs back-to-back from the great Andrew Gold.

James Taylor being one of the singer-songwriters I'm featuring this week. Just looking back on some of the great songs he wrote, Fire and Rain, Your Smiling Face, How Sweet It Is, Rainy Day Man, Her Town 2, Brother Trucker, You've Got a Friend, and Handyman. All songs sung or written by James Taylor, including this next song that was released in 1970 with two members of the Beatles, Paul McCartney on bass and George Harrison on backup vocals. It was recorded at Apple Studios. Let's have a listen to Carolina on My Mind.

0: Dan Fogelberg with Part of the Plan. Up next, we've got probably one of the most prolific songwriters the world has ever seen, Bob Dylan. 1975 released an album called Blood on the Tracks. Let's have a listen to a song called Simple Twist of Fate.
1: They sat together in the park as the evening sky grew dark. She looked at him and he felt a spark tingle to his bones. 'Twas then he felt alone and wished that he'd gone straight and watched out for a simple twist of fate. 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

Two great songs there from Rodriguez in the early 70s as we feature the singer-songwriters of the 70s decade. Up next, Lionel Richie wrote some fantastic songs. Sail On, Easy Like Sunday Morning, Still, Once, Twice, Three Times a Lady with the Commodores, Stuck On You, All Night Long. He was heavily involved with the 1985 charity song We Are The World. Let's have a listen now to one of his big hits, Hello.

0: One of Bruce Springsteen's more powerful songs, Born to Run. You're on 88.5. We're playing singer-songwriters from the 70s this week. Let's go to the break with a hit for Randy Edelman.
1: It started out in innocence, the way that most things do. 1,000 people crammed in one place, but the only face was you.

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The program is Living in the 70s. This week we're featuring some of the many, many great singer-songwriters that have been on our radio throughout the 70s. Up next, we got Billy Joel. He burst on the scene with The Piano Man. Let's have a listen to New York State of Mind.

Billy Joel with New York State of Mind. Up next, we've got Leon Russell, a great songwriter, brilliant piano player, was a member of the Wrecking Crew, wrote some fantastic songs for not only himself, but for many other people. Let's go to the break with two songs from Leon Russell.

Neil Young with Helpless. A few times there, Neil Young joined Crosby, Stills, Nash to become Crosby, Stills, Nash and Young. Graham Nash, of course, left the Hollies to join Crosby, Stills, Nash. And in 1971, he did a solo album. Let's have a listen to a track called Military Madness. It went to number 8 in the United States.

Canadian singer-songwriter Gino Vannelli with I Just Want to Stop. American singer-songwriter Alan O'Day had a big hit with Undercover Angel, went all the way to number one in 1974. He also wrote Angie Baby for Helen Reddy, and another song he made famous was by the Righteous Brothers with Rock and Roll Heaven. Let's have a listen to Alan O'Day.

Three great songs there from three great singer-songwriters of the 70s. Harry Nilsson, Paul Simon, and Harry Chapman. Up next is Barry Manilow. He wrote some great songs. Mandy, The Coca Cabana, Let's Hang On, I Can't Smile Without You. I write the songs, and this next song was a big hit for him as well. Let's have a listen to the great singer-songwriter Barry Manilow.

Barry Manilow with I Want to Do It With You. And this program is finished. For the last 2 hours, I've been playing nothing but 70 songs. And this week, I've featured just some of the many great singer-songwriters throughout the 70s. My name is Alan Simpson. I'll be back same time next week. We'll finish up with Chris Rea. Sadly, Chris Rea passed away some 6 or 8 weeks ago now. Let's have a listen to his biggest song as we finish up this show. Until next week, bye for now.

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2: The sound of sausages sizzling on the grill. The sight of fresh buns all lined up neatly in a row. The smell of the onions grilling. The sight of the sauces splashing over the snag, bringing it all together as a taste sensation. You can almost taste it now. Is there nothing better?
3: Yep. 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This Saturday from 7 a.m, Bunnings Ellenbrook. 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
5: Well, here I am on City Street dancing to fashion drums and rushing feet. Drowning in a freeway stream, stuck inside my four-wheel dream. Now I know you're

What's Big Brother got to say? Slipping across to Triple J helps to pass the time of day. Watching rich folks sail away. Good luck to them, that's what I say.

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Hill was a long march from cadets. The 6th Battalion was the next to tour, and it was me who drew the card. We did Canungra, Shoalwater before we left.

0: Pilk's Mix is a non-stop musical adventure each and every Friday for us to explore together a collection of songs from a mix of diverse artists and ideas. 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Who knows, we may even discover something new that we may not have heard before. Tune in to the Pilk's Mix every Friday from 9 a.m. I'll see you then.
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